Yeah, that's one of them tearjerkers right there. We could not have come at you any bolder. We've got the escorts in the house. Singing, look over your shoulder. 'Cause there I'll be.

That's the first hour of the Universal Love Shower. I hope I fulfilled your desires. We're going to our jazz hour. For those who wasn't here at the beginning, we're going to reiterate by giving you an update of the songs that was previously played. We started off with a little party. D-Train, You the One for Me. Now, if you want to get a party started, then that's a song to throw on at from the door. For real. Soul Sonic Force, African Mambada. It's in the house. Kano, I'm ready. Rest in peace, my brother. This Heavy D and the boys, they found love. Miss Blige in the house, and everything is just fine. That's a motivational song right there. Inspirational and get you going. Sheik, I Want Your Love. Kind of tripped off for a minute and started talking about these greedy people out here selling their souls. And that ain't funny about the things that people will do for money. Divine Sounds. Paul Russell, we had a little fun with your little boot thing.

We slowed it down and brought you some profound sounds. Whispers broken in. Love is where you find it. And them baby-making groups up here. Them baby-making singing groups. Blue Magic. I'm so grateful for all the love you've given me. The elements, earth, wind, and fire. Reasons. This song right here is a tearjerker, but it's one of my favorites, man. As I said back in the day, they rung bells. The love we had stays on my mind. It's the incomparable bells. Look over your shoulder. The escorts. When I was younger in Jersey City, we used to hang out on the corners. Hollering at the ladies and stuff, and I had a nerd tell this girl, "Can I escort you home?" She turned around, looked at me, and said, "If I want to escort, I go by the record." I said, "Crack me up!" Right down the corner, Baby Van Ocean. But believe it or not, I escorted her home. We talked, kicked it around a little bit. Turned out she lived on the same block my cousins did, Little Monticello. We're going to sit back and relax as we tax these airways. We're going to listen to some soft jazz as this next hour pass. We bring some Black History tips, kick it around for a little bit, and share some poetry.

Check this out, y'all. You know, they found another anomaly. A young man that's 9 feet tall, and he ain't even in college yet. By the time he get to college, he gonna be 10 feet. You know, the NBA hoop is only 10 feet high. He gonna just stand there and put it in, for real. They may have to make adjustments to accommodate this young man. Something gonna have to be done. And from what I see, he can dribble. He has a 3-point shot. They're calling him the next Wimby. He got a little beefing up to do because he's skinny, just like Wimby. Wimby got to beef up a little bit because that's what they did to him. They roughed him up. Kind of shut him down a little bit. Tried to shut him down. I mean, he did his thing, but they kind of roughed him up a bit. This young man right here is 9 feet tall, 16 years old, and not even in college. His name is Jimmy Singu. Excuse me, Singa. He's Indian. I don't know the last time I've seen Indians. Indian. Playing basketball. But yeah, he I was looking at it. He got the talent, the works, the secret ingredients. All he need to do for these next 3 or 4 years is beef up. Get in that gym and beef up. Yeah, I thought that was something else. 9 feet tall. They can dribble and shoot 3-pointers. What are we going to do next, y'all? We're going to sit back and listen to some jazz as this next hour passes.

There's another world that exists that cannot be seen with the naked eye or felt by the heart through the purity of your soul. It's not an element of the outside world, but the internal sea. It consists of morals, standards, and dignity. Like the sharks, whales, and dolphins that swim in the ocean, they respect each other like poetry respects motion. Yes, there's another world that we seem to have forgot, only to remember when things get rough and situations get hot. Just when we down and out with nowhere to go, the things we forgot, we now somehow know. When we are in search of this world, we must search with all our might. Once it is found, the darkness will submit to light, exposing the treasures that exist down there, just waiting to be discovered, so they may be brought up for air, unrusted and recovered. They have been lying dormant long enough. To bring them up will take courage. This journey will be rough. Yes, there is another world, but it's nothing to play with. It has been sent down to you from the Most High as a God-given gift. Cherish this world because it is key. It is the manifestation of the ocean and the foundation to me. There is another world.

Miss Jackson, you in the house? That's Regina Jackson, y'all. Haven't talked or seen you in a while, Miss Bradley. Sandra Bradley. Hackensack, New Jersey. Gotta give a shout out to my main girl, Teresa Johnston. Never Alone Again. They all over the place, man. They give out food for donations, prom dresses for the prom here at Feli Dixon University. They feed vets hot meals. Yeah, shout out to you, Teresa. Keep up the good work. Shout out to Kathy Peterson, your beautiful self. How you doing down there? Take care. We're gonna listen to some jazz. That's this next hour.

You know, the other day I was bugging, but this ain't nothing funny though, because you know, I heard this phrase called Schadenfreude. And I was like, what in the world is that? So I went and looked it up. And it's actually

is not a mistake. It's actually a lesson that will make you strong. Life is a series of classes, sort of like high school. You must pass the final tests or get left back and looking like a fool. Life's a trip, don't fall down. The world's a circus, don't be the clown. Fear may creep in, but you must rise to the occasion. And where there is doubt, you must apply courage to every situation. You must never give up, and remember you have a half full cup, so you have much further to go, because this is not a game or a reality show. This is life in 3D. So be true to thyself and set your soul free. Life is a journey and you must complete the mission. Somehow, someone, somewhere stole it from you, but you're back to claim redemption.

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Our Black History tip goes out to Louisville, Kentucky. Can you believe that? Yeah, Louisville, Kentucky just made history by honoring this black woman. That moment happened Friday, May 15th, 2026. It's the first time a black woman has been honored with a life-size statue in Louisville. The statue is located downtown. And it is of Alberta Odell Jones, a black woman who broke racial barriers in the legal system, in the civil rights area. Everyone needs to know her story. She graduated at near the top of her class. She became the first black woman to pass the Kentucky bar exam. She went on to become Louisville's first woman prosecutor and the first woman prosecutor in the entire state. And this happened in the late 50s, early 60s, during segregation. She became active in the NAACP, the Urban League, in protest marches in Louisville. She went and attended the march on Washington in 1963. And then she came back home and started teaching black folks how to use voting machines. She literally went out and rented voting machines to teach black folks how to vote and registered roughly 6,000 black voters. Not to mention, she even helped Cassius Clay with his first professional contract before the world knew him as Muhammad Ali. You know he was from Louisville, right? Yeah. That's a connection right there. But then, came August 5th, 1965, and just 34 years old, Alberta Odell Jones was found dead in the Ohio River. She was found blocks away from her car was located. Inside her car, investigators found blood. The investigators revealed she had been hit in the head multiple times before making it to the river. Until this day, no one has been charged with her murder, and her murder remains unsolved. Let's put it this way. A black woman who was a force in voting rights, a legal leader, a trailblazer, was abducted and beaten and murdered. Now, more than six decades later, no one has to pay for her murder. Decades later, the black woman who fought for legal access, voting rights, black equality is finally being honored publicly. Let's all say her name and put some respect on it. Alberta Odell Jones. Over here at the Universal Rhythm, WFDU 89.1, Stingline to HD2, our flowers go out to you. Rest in peace.

soft listening jazz. It's another Friday night, y'all, and I love it when I'm over here doing it, bringing it in right. I hope y'all have had fun, and I fulfill y'all desires in these last couple hours. Start off with a party, some slow jams, quiet storm. Round on off to some jazz, kicked it around a little bit about our certain current events. Yeah. We're coming upon the hour of the Universal Love Shower. And like I always tell you, keep it 10 toes down for self. Put your oxygen mask on first. Then look over and help somebody else. But you can't do nothing if you can't help yourself. I didn't say if you can't love yourself, how in the world are you gonna love somebody?

So we're getting ready to get up out of here. I love spending every Friday with y'all, Friday nights. We're going to take it on in. I'll see you again next Friday with some more provocative thoughts, Black History tips, and some soft listening jazz. I'm out.

bitch. And I'm not finished. Man, listen, the moral to the thesis, y'all cats need Jesus. You put your life back together, pick up the pieces. Word to the masses, I heard God asses for less fake rappers.

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1: You know, some call me a poet. He has a way with words, they say. Well, why then, when I try to tell you the way I feel, do all the words just slip away? Or they come out sounding like dialogue from a Clark Gable movie? Well, frankly, my dear, damn, I just have so much inside.

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I mean, what is the word for that funny little shaky feeling inside, huh? Or that numb, warm, wonderful confusion when you touch me? A poet? No. No, I'm not a poet. But if I were, and if I had every word,

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honey. 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I said I'd never say it again. I guess I should say anything at all, since you're supposed to belong to him. But I just can't let you go without telling you just how much I love you.

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I know those bright lights are calling you, honey. Big fine cars and fancy cars. 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

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I bet a fiddle of gold against your soul, 'cause I think I'm better than you.

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It's been rough and rocky traveling, but I'm finally standing upright on the ground. After taking several readings, I'm surprised to find my mind still fairly sound. I guess Nashville was the roughest, but I know I've said the same about them all. We received our education in the cities of the nation, me and Paul. Almost busted in Laredo, but for reasons that I'd rather not disclose. But if you're staying in a motel there and leave, just don't leave nothing in your clothes. And at the airport in Milwaukee, they refused to let us board the plane at all.

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1: Thank you. That is a beautiful song. However, it's not the most beautiful song I ever recorded. And I'd like to do that one for you now. Because this next song, without a doubt, is the most in-depth, most beautiful love song ever written. You don't trust me a bit, do you? I've made a small fortune, and you've squandered it all. You've shamed me till I feel about 1 inch tall. But I thought I loved you, and I hoped you would change.

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You are very nice. But we all understand that's not a real serious song. Well, the message is there. And I got a real nice letter a couple of years ago from a bunch of Continental Trailways drivers. They said they was taking up a collection to bring her back. Wouldn't that make for a festival?

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And the sergeant asked him, son, would you like to keep your hair? He said, yes, sir, as he heard those clippers buzzing home. And the sergeant said,

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A little boy of three says, "Daddy, why?" Young man of 17 in Sunday school, being taught the golden rule. 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

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And the lonely voice of youth cries, what is truth?

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And he's gonna be the next big country star.

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My name is Bob Harrison, and I am happy to be your host this morning, June 27th, for four big hours of traditional country music. Today, if you'd like, you can email me during the show, WFDUEarthquakeMakers@gmail.com. Let's get our program started with Hank Williams here on Let There Be Country.

getting a little pep in our step this morning. How about that? Before we even get started, okay, just getting started. It was Hank Williams, Unmistakable Sound of Hank Williams and Honky Tonk. And Hank Williams recorded that one on November 6, 1947 at the Castle Studio in the Tulane Hotel in Nashville. That was his second recording of that particular song, and it was his first for MGM. MGM released that recording about 6 months later as an MGM single, and I guess the springtime of 1948. And Honky Tonk, and that version of it, reached the number 14 position on the nationwide Billboard country music chart. So we have it right there for you here on Let There Be Country. So good morning, everyone. Welcome to Let There Be Country. Thank you so much for getting up so bright and early and getting your busy, busy weekend off to a great start with 4 hours of traditional country music. My name is Bob Harrison, and I'm carrying on the tradition, doing my best to carry on Paul Bain's tradition of country music here at WFDU. And we are in the WFDU HD2 studio, and we are on the air, on the airwaves. 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So you can pick us up either way, and also on Alexa and all those devices. So good morning, whatever way you're listening to us. Hope we're coming in loud and clear. And boy, we have a great show lined up for you today. We have all our regular features all lined up for you today. And but I'm looking ahead at the request pool. There's nothing. It is dry. 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So if you have anything you'd like to hear, send me an email, WFDUEarthwormAcres@gmail.com. 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And we'll be watching that inbox. And if we happen to have it in the studio today, we will play it. Also, we're just 7 days away from our spectacular 4th of July celebration here at Let There Be Country, 250th anniversary of our nation's beginning. And we are going to be doing 50 states, 50 songs, one country song to represent each of those states. And I tell you, some of them are easy and some of them are very, very difficult to find to find something that goes with the state. So if you have any suggestions, please send them along to me, WFDUEarthwormAcres@gmail.com. And because we're still putting that playlist together, and we will take a look at your suggestions. So in the meantime, we do play 101 years of country music history here at WFDU HD2's Let There Be Country. And just to prove the point, I just have to do this once in a while. We're going to go back just about exactly 101 years. In fact, 101 years plus 2 days. This tune was recorded on June 25th, 1925 in New York City. It was Vernon Dalhart, the biggest country star of the first decade of country music, the 1920s. Vernon Dalhart and his version of Casey Jones. Let's give it a listen, and let's start things off with Vernon Dalhart here on Let There Be Country.

0: And where else but Let There Be Country do you hear 101 years of country music history? And we just heard it right here on Let There Be Country. We started that set of music off with Vernon Dalhart, a recording that he made exactly 101 years and 2 days ago in New York City. It was Vernon Dalhart, Casey Jones, recorded on June 25th, 1925. And then we went to the present day, the current country music charts, Kaitlyn Butts, The Middle. And I don't believe I've seen that debut yet on the country music charts, but maybe in a few weeks we'll see that appear there. Kaitlyn Butts right here and on Let There Be Country. And then we wrapped up that set of music with a record that got to number 4 back in 1976, approximately the midpoint of country music history. And that was Johnny Duncan, Stranger. And we had that all right for you right here on Let There Be Country. And we have our Early Riser special coming right up.
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0: Let's take our first look at the weather forecast for the New York City metropolitan area here on Let There Be Country. And today's Saturday, we're looking at a mostly cloudy day, high near 80 degrees this afternoon. There is a 30% chance of showers today. And then Saturday night, mostly cloudy, a low around 66 degrees. Tomorrow, Sunday, partly sunny, a high near 84 degrees. And then Sunday night, we have a partly cloudy night with a low around 67 degrees. Monday, when you're waking up for Earthworm Acres at 7 a.m. here at WFDU HD2, you're going to be waking up to a sunny day on Monday, a high Monday afternoon near 86 degrees. Right now here in Teaneck, the humidity is at 76%. Winds are calm. Under mostly cloudy skies, we have a temperature of 73 degrees, going up to a mostly cloudy 80 degrees this afternoon. And today is our first program here at Let There Be Country in 2026 in the summertime. We crossed over that line from spring to summer a few days ago, and this is our first summer program. So we're going to play a little bit of music for our Early Riser special that'll remind us of summer. And these particular songs don't necessarily mention summer, but they get us in a summertime mood, I think. So let's get started right here with songs that remind us of summer. In this first one, I don't want you to start drinking this early in the morning, certainly not, but I think you can dance around the breakfast table to this one. Let's Give It a Spin.

And I wish we had a nice, bright, sunny day here in the New York City metropolitan area to get us in the mood for summer and going down the shore. And we played some music that might activate our imaginations, but I don't know how many of us are going to be packing up and going down the shore today with the weather as it is. But we started that set of music with Garth Brooks, a record that he took all the way to number one in 1998, two Pina Coladas. And then we went with Neil McCoy, 1999, the Girls of Summer. That one only got to number 42 on the country charts. And then we went with the Mavericks, Dance the Night Away, got to number 63 in the United States on the country music charts during 1998, but it got all the way to number 4 over in the United Kingdom. So how about that? And then we wrapped up that set of summertime music with Lynn Anderson, her version of Under the Boardwalk. In 1988, she took it to number 24 on the nationwide country music charts. And we have so many good, great features here on Let There Be Country each and every week, including our Mountain Magic feature. And we're going to play a couple of tunes from the world of bluegrass. And the first one, okay, it would fit in very well next week because we are going to have 50 states, 50 songs to celebrate the 250th anniversary of America. And we're going to go state by state across the country. And when we get to Kentucky, wow, we have a lot of choices. But we could play this one. It's by Darren and Brooke Aldridge, and it's their version of My Rose of Old Kentucky. If you think there's a better version or a better song to play for Kentucky or any other state, let me know. Send me an email, wfduearthwarmakers@gmail.com. Here's Darren and Brooke Aldridge. A little bit of Mountain Magic right here on Let There Be Country.

0: And there you go, Long Way Down. Steel Drivers, they are quite a popular group among bluegrass fans, a unique group as well. And that was recorded maybe about 10 years, 11, 12 years ago. And Steel Drivers, Long Way Down, right here on Let There Be Country.
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0: So where were you back in 1959, right around this time of the year, towards the end of April or end of June? Boy, oh boy, 1959. Were you listening to country radio? So if you were, here are some of the records that were on the nationwide country music charts. 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
3: Number 39.

0: And we're singing around the breakfast table this morning for sure, listening to some of those records that were on the nationwide country music charts this very week, last week of June, back in 1959. And we started that set of music off with a long-forgotten record that was at number 39 this week on the nationwide country music charts, Charlie Walker, I Don't Mind Saying. And then we went to number 7, the Wilburn Brothers, Somebody's Back in Town, not to be confused with the tune that they had a couple of years later. And what was that one? Another thing about Back in Town. But anyway, number 3 was Ray Price, Heartaches by the Number. And number 2, Stonewall Jackson, Waterloo. We heard them all right here on Let There Be Country.
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0: And welcome, dear listener, to the second of 4 big hours of country music right here on Let There Be Country. And let's get started this hour with some tunes from the 1980s. I know we have a lot of fans of the music from the 1980s, and here's one that only got to number 57 back in 1981, but I had it in my little collection of 45 RPM records, so I thought I'd play it for you this morning. It's long forgotten, but it's a good record. It's by Johnny Paycheck. Yesterday's news just hit home today. We've got it for you right here on Let There Be Country.
2: Today a friend got through to me. I've been blind, I couldn't see. 'Cause my love was always standing.

Well, I guess the shock of learning that you've been a fool allows paranoia and insecurities to creep in. And I'll tell you, it undermined our love, honey, that I thought would never end. You know, being a fool is one thing, but not knowing you're a fool, honey, that's another thing.

0: And there you go, from 1987, a record that only got to number 37 on the nationwide country music charts, but I had the little 45 RPM record at home. Loved that record back in the 80s, and managed to bring it in this morning and play it for you right here on Let There Be Country. It was Tim Malchak, Colorado Moon, and of course that record reminds me that next week we're going to have a 50 states, 50 songs celebration for our nation's 250th anniversary, and if you have and that song would work well for the state of Colorado. But if you can think of another song for the state of Colorado or any other state, let me know. Send me an email. My name is Bob Harrison. My email address, wfduearthwormakers@gmail.com. Now, one of our favorite features here at Let There Be Country is our Country Soul, Soul Country feature. And what we have here today is from Ray Charles' last LP with ABC Records. He was with ABC Records for over 10 years, and in 1972, finally recorded his last LP with ABC. And the LP was called Through the Eyes of Love, and the song that he included, the country song that he included on that album, was Never Ending Song of Love. It was a hit for a pop hit for Delaney and Bonnie in 1971. They took it to number 13 on the pop charts, and it was a country hit the same year for Dickie Lee. Dickie Lee took it to number 8 on the country charts. Here's Ray Charles' version, Never Ending Song of Love, right here on Let There Be Country.
1: Oh, he's getting red hot here now. Work it out, son. Ooh, did you hear that? That's a new lick, isn't it?

0: And there you go, in our country soul country feature right here on Let There Be Country this morning, none other than Waylon Jennings and his version of Lucille, You Won't Do Your Daddy's Will, right off a well-worn 45 RPM record. He took that, Waylon Jennings did, took that to number one on the nationwide country music charts back in 1983. And of course, that was originally done by Little Richard back in 1957. It went to number 21 on the pop charts, all the way to number one on the rhythm and blues charts for Little Richard. But we listened to the Waylon Jennings version this morning here on Let There Be Country. So now, what were you doing back in 1967? Last week of June 1967, were you listening to country radio? Here are some of the records that were on the nationwide country music charts this very week in 1967.
1: Number 19.

died, we wondered why my mother shed no tears. We asked her once about it, but she wouldn't tell us why. Instead, she'd walk outside each night and smile up at the sky. Then just before she left us, she called us to her side. She told us what my father said to her just before he died.

0: And there we go. Some of the records that were on the nationwide country music charts this week back in 1967. And we started that set of music off with the number 19 record this week, Tex Ritter, Just Beyond the Moon. And then we went to number 5, Jack Green, All the Time. And then at number 4, Tammy Wynette, Your Good Girl's Gonna Go Bad. And at number 1 on the nationwide country music charts, Misty Blue by Eddie Arnold. And that was the third version of Misty Blue that hit the top 20 on the country music charts within a couple of years of that. And Eddie Arnold had the biggest version, Misty Blue, right here on Let There Be Country.
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0: And let's take another look at that weather forecast for the New York City metropolitan area right here on Let There Be Country. And today, Saturday, we have a mostly cloudy day ahead of us and a high near 80 degrees this afternoon with a 30% chance of showers. And then Saturday night, mostly cloudy, a low around 66 degrees. Tomorrow, Sunday, partly sunny, high near 84 degrees. And then Sunday night, partly cloudy, low around 67 degrees. Then on Monday, a sunny day in store for us when we're waking up for Earthworm Acres here at 7 o'clock in the morning at WFDU HD2. Monday is going to be sunny, a high Monday afternoon near 86 degrees. Right now here in Teaneck, the humidity is at 79%. Winds are calm. Under overcast skies, we have a temperature of 73 degrees going up to a mostly cloudy 80 degrees this afternoon. And it's time for our Cowboys, Hippies, and Outlaws feature. And our hippies this morning are is the group Poco. And we're going to play a tune from 1974, Poco, Another Time Around, right here on Let There Be Country. Good morning, everyone.

And there you go, none other than Willie Nelson, his latest CD, 2026, just out. And what a great CD it is. It's called Dream Chaser, and that particular track, Fly Away. We heard it right here in our Cowboys, Hippies, and Outlaws feature on Let There Be Country. And let's move into some of the music from the 1970s. Here's a record that got all the way to number one on the country charts, number 25 on the pop charts in 1979. It's Anne Murray, Shadows in the Moonlight. We cover it all right here, 101 years of country music history on Let There Be Country. Good morning, everyone.

0: And it was none other than Merle Haggard who took that record all the way to number four back in 1979 on the nationwide country music charts, Red Bandana.
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0: 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And if you were listening to country radio right around this time of the year, last week of June in 1964, here are some of the records that you would have heard.
2: Number 22.

And there you go. Some of the records that were on the nationwide country music charts this week back in 1964. And we started that set of music off with Johnny C. No, not Johnny Cash, Johnny C. And he had the number 22 record on the nationwide country music charts, My Baby Walks All Over Me. And then we went to number 3, Webb Pierce, and Memory Number 1. And then at number 2, Porter Wagner, Sorrow on the Rocks. And the number 1 record on the nationwide country music charts this week, back in 1964, belonged to Buck Owens, My Heart Skips a Beat. We heard them all right here on Let There Be Country. Always happy to hear from you. My name is Bob Harrison, and my email address, wfduearthwarmakers@gmail.com. And let's play a couple of records that I found in the closet, 45 RPM records from the 1980s and 1990s. And a fellow by the name of Mark Colley, he had 9 top 40 hits on the country charts back in the 1990s, and here is one of them. In 1990 itself, it got to number 35. Mark Colley, Looks Aren't Everything. I don't think you're going to hear this anywhere else, but right here on Let There Be Country.

0: During the 1990s, Joe Diffie had 23 top 40 hits on the nationwide country music charts, and that's one of them peaked at number 40 in 1997. And I happen to have that little 45 RPM record. Joe Diffie, Something Like This. We heard it right here on Let There Be Country.
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0: And welcome, dear listener, to the third of four big hours of country music right here on Let There Be Country this morning. My name is Bob Harrison, and I am here live in the studio, the WFDU HD2 studio on the campus of Fairleigh Dickinson University in Teaneck, New Jersey. And I'm so happy to be here each and every week playing all of this great country music and playing it live and talking to you live, just like radio ought to be. And we do have next week, we're only 7 days away from our 50 States, 50 Songs Spectacular right here on Let There Be Country. And we're coming up with that list this week. And if you have any suggestions for a particular song that goes with a particular state in the United States, then send me an email, wfduearthwormacres@gmail.com, and we'll try to get that selection on our list. In the meantime, we're going to move into our Pop Goes Country, Country Goes Pop feature, a feature that we have each and every week here on Let There Be Country. And for this particular feature this morning, we're going to play a tune that was on the B-side of a big, big pop hit in 1968. It was a big instrumental hit for a fellow by the name of Mason Williams, and it was called Classical Gas, and you've probably heard it over on Retro Radio, WFDU HD1. But here on WFDU HD2, we're going to take that 45 RPM single and flip it over and play the B-side because it has a real country feel to it. I always felt that ever since I bought this back in 1968. And I was a young fella and flipped it over. I says, wow, that's really a country song on the B-side. So let's give it a spin right now. I've never heard this played on the radio before. And it's Mason Williams. It's a tune called Long Time Blues. And I hope you enjoy it as much as I do. We're going to play it right here on Let There Be Country.

And there you go. That was a fella by the name of Mundo Earwood. He had a whole bunch of mid-range country hits back in the 1970s and 1980s, almost entirely forgotten today, but we haven't forgotten them right here on Let There Be Country. And so in our Pop Goes Country, Country Goes Pop feature, that's Mundo Earwood's version of All My Love, and he took it to number 58 on the nationwide country music charts in 1982. And of course, that was a big Beatles hit back in 1964. Made it to number 45 on the pop charts, but of course, it was a very, very familiar Beatles record, and Mundo Earwood covered it in 1982. Pop Goes Country, Country Goes Pop, right here on Let There Be Country. Now, were you listening to country radio right around this time of the year in 1971? If you were, here are some of the records that were on the nationwide country music charts this week, 1971.

0: And there you go. None other than Jerry Reed and When You're Hot, You're Hot. He was at the top of the charts this week back in 1971. And let's just run down what we were listening to. Some of the records that were on the nationwide country music charts in 1971 this very week. And we started that set of music off with a duet from Mel Tillis and Sherry Brice at number 20, Take My Hand. And then at number 14, a long-forgotten country singer, but he had a bunch of good records. David Rogers, She Don't Make Me Cry. And then at number 4, Connie Smith, Just One Time. Number 1, Jerry Reed, When You're Hot, You're Hot. The nationwide country music charts this week back in 1971. And we have our celebrity spotlight right around the corner.
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0: Let's take another look at that weather forecast for the New York City metropolitan area right here on Let There Be Country. And today, Saturday, we're looking at a mostly cloudy day, a high near 80 degrees this afternoon, 30% chance of showers today. And then tonight, Saturday night, mostly cloudy, a low around 66 degrees. Tomorrow, Sunday, partly sunny, a high near 84 degrees Sunday afternoon. And then Sunday night, partly cloudy, a low around 67 degrees. Then on Monday, when you're waking up for Earthworm Acres at WFDU HD2 at 7 o'clock in the morning, you're waking up to a sunny day, a high Monday afternoon near 86 degrees. Right now here in Teaneck, the humidity is at 70%. The winds are out of the northeast at 6 miles per hour under mostly cloudy skies. We have a temperature of 74 degrees going up to 80 degrees this afternoon. And today, our celebrity spotlight is shining on Lori Morgan. She was born on this date, June 27th, 1959. And in her career, Lori Morgan had 34 country chart hits between 1979 and 1997. So here are just a few of her hit songs. We're going to listen to them right here. Where else but on Let There Be Country.

And there you go, our celebrity spotlight, Lori Morgan, this morning here on Let There Be Country. And as we said, Lori Morgan had 34 country chart hits, and we just listened to four of them. Lori Morgan, and we started that set of music, Except for Monday, number four record back in 1992 on the country music charts. And then we went to 1993, What Part of No, that one went all the way to number one. Then we went back to up to 1992, and a number two record, Watch Me. And then finally, We Both Walk, Lori Morgan, 1991, a number three record for Lori Morgan. We heard them all right here on Let There Be Country. So good morning, dear listener. You are listening to Let There Be Country. My name is Bob Harrison. We do play 101 years of country music history, and including, not to be forgotten at all, the 1980s. Here's a record that got to number 37 on the nationwide country music charts back in 1988. It's by Nancy Griffith, I Knew Love. Let's give it a listen right here on Let There Be Country.

it looks like our CD player is giving us a little bit of trouble on that one. So I think what we're going to do is pull that out of the one CD player and just put it in the other and give Nancy Griffith one more shot at getting her song on the air. That is off of an old 45 RPM record, a little bit scratched up, and maybe that CD player is just a little sensitive on that one. So let's see if we can dial it in this other one, and let's see if we can find it and give it another try. All right, let's see what happens.

0: And it was back in 1988 that the group Exile took Just One Kiss all the way to number 9 on the nationwide country music charts. And we just heard it right here on Let There Be Country.
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0: 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And what do we have tonight? Well, tonight at Albert Music Hall in Weirton, New Jersey, we have Questa Ridge, Acoustic Rosewood, and more. That's Albert Music Hall, Weirton, New Jersey. The doors open at 5:30 p.m. The show starts at 6:30 p.m. It's just a short drive down the Garden State Parkway. You can read all about them at www.alberthall.org. If you go to that website, you're going to see that there is no show on Saturday, July the 4th. So they're taking a week off, but tonight, all right, if you want to get down there, they do have a show this evening.

Brooklyn at 8 p.m. And if I'm forgetting anything, let me know. Send me an email. My name is Bob Harrison. My email address, WFDU, Earthwormacres at gmail.com. 89.1 WFDU. And here at Let There Be Country, we do play 101 years of country music history, including the 21st century. So let's play a tune from 2020, went all the way to number one on the country charts, and it's a good one. It's by Brett Young. It's called Lady. We have it right here for you on Let There Be Country.

0: And there you go, back in... I don't know what happened there, but back in 2010, that record went all the way to number one on the nationwide country music charts. Luke Bryan, Someone Else Calling You Baby. Now, were you listening to country radio just like I was back in 1969? If you were, you are one happy camper, because there was a whole bunch of great records on the country music charts in 1969, including these that were on the country music charts this very week, end of June in 1969. Let's give them a listen right here on Let There Be Country.
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1: Number 14.

And there you go. Some of the records that were on the nationwide country music charts this week back in 1969. We began that set of music with Linda Gale Lewis and a little bit of help from her brother, Jerry Lee Lewis. She was at number 16 on the nationwide country music charts with a remake of the old Carl Butler tune, Don't Let Me Cross Over. And then at number 14, another remake, a remake of the old Johnny Horton tune, All for the Love of a Girl. This time it was by Claude King. He was at number 14 with All for the Love of the Girl this week back in 1969. And then at number 13, Billy Joe Spears, Mr. Walker, It's All Over. And then at number 9 on the nationwide country music charts this week back in 1969, Conway Twitty, I Love You More Today. So welcome, dear listener, to the fourth of four big hours of country music this morning here at Let There Be Country. We're here live in the WFDU HD2 studio in Teaneck, New Jersey. My name is Bob Harrison. My email address, WFDUEarthWarmakers@gmail.com. And each and every week, we have our country rock feature right here on Let There Be Country. So let's start off that country rock feature with Neil Young, with a little bit of help from Nicolette Larson with Motorcycle Mama. This goes back to 1978. Neil Young right here on Let There Be Country.

0: And there you go, some of that country rock music at its very best. The Flying Burrito Brothers, Colorado. And of course, Colorado reminds me that next week, just 7 days away, we're going to be celebrating the nation's 250th birthday here at Let There Be Country with 50 states, 50 songs, one song for each state in the United States. And Colorado, okay, by the Flying Burrito Brothers, would fit perfectly for the state of Colorado. But maybe you have another idea for the state of Colorado or from some other states as well. So if you have some ideas, send them along to me. My name is Bob Harrison. Always happy to hear from you. My email address, wfduearthwormakers@gmail.com.
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0: And let's take one last look at that weather forecast for the New York City metropolitan area right here on Let There Be Country. And what do we have for today? Saturday, a mostly cloudy day, high near 80 degrees and a 30% chance of showers. And then Saturday night, mostly cloudy, a low around 66 degrees. Tomorrow, Sunday, partly sunny with a high near 84 degrees. And then Sunday night, partly cloudy, a low around 67 degrees. And then on Monday, when you're waking up for Earthworm Acres at 7 o'clock in the morning here at WFDU HD2, you're going to be waking up to a sunny day, a high Monday afternoon near 86 degrees. Right now here in Teaneck, the humidity is at 64%. Winds are out of the north at 5 miles per hour. We have a little bit of light drizzle in the air right here in Teaneck right now with a temperature of 76 degrees, going up to a mostly cloudy 80 degrees this afternoon.
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0: And I know we have a drizzly day, not exactly a good beach day at all here in the New York City metropolitan area, but it is the first Saturday in summer, and it gets us thinking about going down the shore or going to some nice shore-type places like Tanqueray. Okay, Vern Gosden took Tanqueray to the country music charts back in 1990. We're going to listen to it right here and think about the summertime on WFDU HD2's Let There Be Country.

The unmistakable voice of Alan Jackson, Everything I Love, went to number 9 on the country music charts back in 1997. Let's continue with Patti Loveless, tune that got to number 5 in 1989. Don't toss us away. It's right here on Let There Be Country.

There she goes, putting a little pep in her step this morning here on Let There Be Country. Emmy Lou Harris, heaven only knows, she took it all the way to number 16 on the nationwide country music charts back in 1989. And number 16, that should have gone all the way to number one, don't you think? Emmy Lou Harris right here on Let There Be Country. And let's continue with that music. A tune that got all the way to number two in 1992. It's John Anderson, Seminole Wind. Let's give it a listen right here on Let There Be Country.

0: And it was back in 1998 that Clint Black took that all the way to number one on the nationwide country music charts, The Shoes You're Wearing.
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0: 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And he is also archived on the WFDU.fm website. 89.1 WFDU. And let's see what we have going. We're looking out the window, and even though we have some light drizzle in the air, they are lining up for the Jazz Deli. The first seating of the Jazz Deli is right around the corner. It is hosted by none other than Russ Kassoff, and he is all set with some of the very best music that you can ever listen to. So why don't you stay tuned? Don't come to the studio, okay? Just stay tuned. Stay right at home and listen to the Jazz Deli, the first seating of the Jazz Deli, coming right up. Russ Kassoff here on WFDU HD2. In the meantime, my name is Bob Harrison. I'm so happy that you are able to join me today for Let There Be Country. And don't forget, next week, our very special program, July 4th and the 4th of July celebration, 50 states, 50 songs, one song for each state in the nation. And if you have any suggestions, give me send me an email, okay? My email address, wfduearthwormakers@gmail.com. That's all one word, wfduearthwormakers@gmail.com. So I got to get this place cleaned up because we got to change it into the Jazz Deli. We got to sweep those peanut shells off the floor and clean out those spittoons, put some nice tablecloths on the table, get all set for the first seating of the Jazz Deli. But we have to roll that country jukebox out of the way. And as we said before, it has a long extension cord. So while we're doing all this work, we can continue to listen to more country music on that jukebox. And that jukebox is frozen in space. It's frozen in time. It is frozen for this week, the last week of June, back in 1958. What are some of the records that were on the nationwide country music charts this week back in 1958? Let's find out. Have a great weekend, everyone. My name is Bob Harrison. Thanks so much for listening.

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1: Good morning. You have sauntered into the Jazz Deli. I am your host. My name is Russ Kassoff, and I thank you so much for joining me as we stream around the world right here on WFDU HD2. The sauntering has begun, so here we go.

Once again, good morning. I hope this finds you safe and well and grooving and enjoying yourselves and enjoying the season, the weather, whatever. Just enjoy. And stop by right here. We thank you for stopping by and sauntering into the Jazz Deli. We have some wonderful savories for you today on the buffet, including the summer babkas. Nothing like a little mango babka, nice and juicy. Mr. Sinatra is here to start the proceedings in our first seating with a two-song set, as he has done in recent times in several years. And we thank Mr. Sinatra for sharing his music with us forever. First, you're going to hear something you'd never believe he would record. This is from an album he recorded when he came out of retirement in 1974. It's called Some Nice Things I've Missed. That's the name of the album. And the song is by Neil Diamond. And the conducting and arranging is done by the great Don Costa. So he got to Sinatraize this song, and it's called Sweet Caroline. And then it will be followed by something else that you would never have believed that he would record. And it's from the It Might As Well Be Swing album of 1964. And that was arranged and conducted by Quincy Jones. And the song is by Jerry Herman. And you know it as Hello Dolly. And this is with the Count Basie Band, which included Mr. Count Basie, Don Rader, Wallace Davenport, Al Ahrens, Sonny Cohn, Harry Edison and Al Porcino on the trumpets, Henry Coker, Grover Mitchell, Bill Hughes, Henderson Chambers, Ken Schroyer on the trombones, Frank Foster, Eric Dixon, Marshall Royal, Frank West, Charles Foulkes are the saxophones, Freddie Green on the guitar, Buddy Catlett on the string bass, that's Buddy Catlett, Sonny Payne on the drums, and Emil Richards on the vibes and percussion. There's also a wonderful string section led by concertmaster Gerald Vinci, who I had the pleasure of playing with many times over the years. In the meantime, here's Mr. Sinatra and Sweet Caroline, followed by, with the Basie Band, Hello Dolly, Good Morning.

Where it began, I can't begin to know in, but then I know it's growing strong. Was it in spring? Then spring became

I look at the night, and it don't seem so lonely. We fill it up with only two. And when I hurt, hurting runs off my shoulder.

How about that to start the proceedings in today's Jazz Deli? Mr. Frank Sinatra. First, you heard Sweet Caroline with a Sinatraized arrangement by Don Costa when he was unencumbered by what he could write. And that was by Neil Diamond, of course. And then you heard the Count Basie Band with Frank Sinatra and Hello, Dolly. Dolly Will Never Go Away Again. And that was from the classic album they did in 64 called It Might As Well Be Swing with the arrangement by Quincy Jones. Next up, we have begun to feature a bassist from Sweden named Mattias Svensson. And he released an album this year called Embrace. This particular piece is by Mattias. It's an original. And it's called Blutiful. B-L-U-E-T-I-F-U-L. Bill Mays is on the piano and the arrangement. Mattias Svensson is on the bass and Morten Lund is on the drums. So here is the Mattias Svensson Trio and Blutiful. Enjoy!

Oh, yes, another wonderful trio to present to you on the buffet. That was bassist Mattias Svensson, M-A-T-T-I-A-S, from Sweden. And that was called Blutiful. The name of his new CD is Embrace, and you'll be hearing the rest of that story in the nearness of time. Next up, we bring you a wonderful vocalist named Rebecca Rafla, who we've been presenting in recent times. She recently released this CD called Fundamentally Unfinished. This is a standard that you all know by Maria Grover called What a Difference a Day Makes. Steve Ali on the piano, John Raymond on the trumpet, Kenny Phelps or Richard Sleepy Floyd on the drums, Jesse Whitman on the bass, Rob Dixon on the saxophone, and Patrick Wright on guitar. Rebecca Rafla and her group, What a Difference a Day Makes.

the sultry voice of Rebecca Rafla, and What a Difference a Day Makes, along with her group. That's from a new album called Fundamentally Unfinished, recently released. Next up, Paul Hecht. We haven't heard from Paul in quite some time. He's on the piano. This is a brand new CD called Pyrography 2. You're going to hear a song by Jimmy Van Heusen and Johnny Burke, a classic that you all know, Like Someone in Love. Michael Hudson hyphenated Casanova on the alto sax, James Davis on the trumpet, Paul Hecht on the piano, Ben Dillinger on the bass, and Gustavo Cortinas on the drums. The Paul Hecht Ensemble, Like Someone in Love.

Oh, yes, Paul Hecht at the piano, leading this wonderful group from their brand new release called Pyrography 2. And that was Like Someone in Love by Van Heusen and Burke, Johnny Burke. Boy, some things get stuck in your mind. I thought I was going to say Sammy Kahn. Well, I said it, but he didn't write this song. So this is a wonderful CD, and we'll be featuring the rest of the story in the nearness of time. Next up, another track from the Royal Bobsters. This is an album we've been featuring in recent weeks. It's called The Royal Bobsters. And there are many features. And this one is featuring the lovely and talented and loved and missed by all Annie Ross, who I had the honor and privilege of calling her my friend for many, many years. I was her pianist for many years, starting in 1985. And she wrote this song along with Russ Freeman. She wrote the lyrics. The vocal adaptation of this is by Dylan Pramuk, and the arrangement is by Rich DeRosa. This features Annie Ross. This particular song was sung by Liza Minnelli at Carnegie Hall. I was there. I was on the gig. And unfortunately, they have very stringent rules about recording, and there does not exist a recording of Liza singing this with a full orchestra arranged by Don Sobeski. But we have this. We have Annie Ross singing it with the Royal Bobsters. And the Royal Bobsters are Amy London, Holly Ross, loved and missed by all, Darman Meter, and Dylan Pramuk. Steve Schmitz on the piano, Sean Smith on the bass, and Steve Williams on the drums. Stephen Kroon is on the percussion. So here are the Royal Bobsters featuring Annie Ross and a really great classic song. Listen to the lyrics. They're wonderful. Music is forever. Enjoy.

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Precious things are few, like the warmth you feel from children's laughter. I have memories, they are precious too, they're never old.

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I hear you yet. Zoot and Al and Monk and Train.

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0: What a great song, eh? Great list of names. That's one of those songs that can be revised from time to time. But Annie Ross wrote it perfectly when she did. And when she did, I don't know the year. It's got to be in the late 70s, early 80s. And Russ Freeman, the great pianist composer, wrote the music to that one. And Annie was a dear friend for many, many years. She lived well into her 90s. That was the Royal Bobsters with Annie Ross, and Music Is Forever. It sure is. Next up, we reintroduce one of our favorite big bands. He hasn't been here for a while. They haven't. Rob McConnell and the Boss Brass. And, you know, we've got to remind you that there were great bands like this here in the Jazz Deli. This is from an album called Live in Digital at the El Mocambo in 1980. This is a tune by Cole Porter. I Love You, Rob McConnell and the Boss Brass. Enjoy.
1: Now, we're going to do a new chart, another new chart of Ian McDougall's. And this features Sam Noto on the trumpet, and this is the tune I Love You.
2: It's spring again.

The great Rob McConnell and the Boss Brass with a chart by Ian McDougall, Cole Porter's I Love You. What a great band that was. Great musicians, all out of or mostly from Toronto. And from time to time, we will share some of their music with you, as we have over the years. Next up, another track from a newcomer to the buffet, Isabella Isherwood, a wonderful vocalist. And her new release is called The Sweetest Sounds. This by Gene DePaul and Sammy Kahn. I knew I'd get to Sammy Kahn today. I knew he was in the back of my mind. It's called Teach Me Tonight. Isabella Isherwood on the vocals, Mike Alimana on the guitar, Joe Policastro on the bass, and Alejandro Salazar on the drums. Isabella Isherwood and her group, Teach Me Tonight. Enjoy!

0: Teach me tonight.
1: And there you have it, Teach Me Tonight, which has become a sophisticated classic written by Jean DePaul and Sammy Kahn. That was Isabella Isherwood and her group. A little sorbet now from Terry Waldo and the Gotham City Band from Treasury Volume 3, Volume 3, a brand new release. This by Jelly Roll Morton. I'm having trouble with my lower lip today. Very dry. I'm going to have to get some water. Jelly Roll Morton, Kansas City Stomp. Terry Waldo on the piano, Mike Davis on the trumpet, Ricky Alexander on the clarinet, Jim Fryer on the trombone, Jay Lepley on the drums, Nick Russo on the banjo, and Brian Nalepka on the bass. Terry Waldo and the Gotham City Band. Treasury Volume 3 is the name of the new CD, and this is Kansas City Stomp by Jelly Roll Morton. Enjoy!

Oh, yes. Terry Waldo and the Gotham City Band. That was Kansas City Stomp by Jelly Roll Morton. A little sorbet here in the first sitting of today's Jazz Deli. Next up, another brand new release from Lisa Rich, lovely and talented. This one is a song by Denny Zeitlin, and Susie Stern wrote the lyric. The name of her CD is I Still Rise, and the name of this piece is Quiet Now. You know it from the Bill Evans recordings and the Bill Kirchner Nonet recording that we play from time to time. Lisa Rich on the vocals, Mark Copeland on piano, and Drew Gress on the bass. Lisa Rich and her trio, Quiet Now.

0: Gorgeous Like Butter. The lovely and talented Lisa Rich with Mark Copeland on piano and Drew Gress on the bass. Quiet Now by Denny Zeitlin with lyrics by Susie Stern. We're going to bring you into the next seating, which is called The Second Seating, with another CD from the Inventions Trio. In this case, their album is called Life's a Movie. This is a song by Bill Evans, and you're going to hear the solo piano stylings of the legendary Bill Mays, My Bells. Enjoy.
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0: Thank you, Mary. And just like that, as if by wizardry, you have been transported into the second seating of today's Jazz Deli. I hope this finds you well and safe and grooving and enjoying. My name is Russ Kassoff, and I thank you for joining me as we stream around the world right here on WFDU HD2. We begin our second seating today with another track from the late, great, loved and missed by all, now watching over us and smiling, showing us the way, Josie Falbo. This is another track from her album called Taylor Street of 2024. It's by Antonio Carlos Jobim. It's called Triste. Peter Polzak is on the piano, Bill Harrison on the bass, Phil Grateau on the drums, Ernie Denove on the guitar, Catherine Hughes, Inger Carl, and Carol Kalvangian on the violins. Josie Falbo and Triste. Enjoy.

The lovely and talented, loved and missed by all, Josie Falbo and Triste, now watching over us. Totally missed by all. Gone all too soon, a couple months ago. We share her music with you forever. Next up, two incredible legendary pianists, or pianists, or you say potatoes. Dick Hyman, who is still with us, I believe he's now 98 or 99. And the late, great Ray Kennedy, who was a friend to all of us. What a wonderful pianist. And they did an album together, just two pianos, called What Is There to Say. This is by Jesse Stone, called Idaho. An early success was Idaho, recorded by several artists, with the Benny Goodman version peaking at number 4 in 1942. Listen to this. The recording by Guy Lombardo sold 3 million copies. Nonetheless, here are Dick Hyman and Ray Kennedy, Idaho. You will enjoy.

What did I tell you? Did you enjoy? Because I said you will enjoy. That was incredible. Two of the greatest pianists that ever walked the planet. And piano wasn't even invented yet until like the early 1800s. That was the great Dick Hyman, along with the great, loved and missed by all, Ray Kennedy. And Jesse Stone's Idaho, a jazz classic. A Benny Goodman classic. A Guy Lombardo classic. Anyway, there's more to come from them in the nearness of time. Next up, another track from Hannah Gill, a wonderful vocalist. The name of her new CD is I Like the Sunrise. This is by Duke Ellington and Mac David, written in 1945. I'm Just a Lucky So-and-So. Hannah Gill on the vocals, Luis Salcedo on the guitar, Phil Ambuhl on bass, Adam Ray on the drums, and Ricky Alexander on the sax. Time to enjoy Hannah Gill and her group, I'm Just a Lucky So-and-So.

Oh, yes. Hannah Gill and her group, and Duke Ellington and Mac David's I'm Just a Lucky So-and-So. Next up, a little bit of a sorbet. We're going to bring out, these fellas have to come in from the buffet and get on the stage and set up, the Tom Kubis Big Band. This is from an album called The Tom Kubis Big Band of 2021, recorded during the early stages of the pandemic. This is an original by Tom, arranged by Tom, called 11th Hour Blues. Solos by Jim Cox on piano, Charlie Marias on the trombone, Tom Kubis on the tenor sax, Ron Stout on the trumpet, and Trey Henry on the bass. The trumpets and flugelhorns are Wayne Bergeron, Gary Halopos, Stan Martin, and Jeff Bunnell. Trombones, Andy Martin, Alex Elis, or Isles, Charlie Marias, and Rich Bullock. The saxes and woodwinds, Sal Lozano, Rusty Higgins, Tom Kubis, Dave Moody, and Brian Williams. On the piano, Jim Cox, bass Trey Henry. Drums, Ray Brinker, guitar Michael Higgins, and percussion Chris Stevens. Here is the Tom Kubis Big Band and 11th Hour Blues. Enjoy!

0: the Tom Kubis Big Band and 11th Hour Blues. Next up, a little snippet of the genius of Ken Poplawski as he's a sideman in this ensemble led by the lovely and talented Terry Blaine. From her album, Whose Honey Are You? This is a song by Teddy Powell and Walter G. Samuels and Leonard Whitcup called Spring Cleaning. Terry Blaine is on the vocal, Mark Shane on the piano, Ken Poplawski, the late great loved and missed by all. You can hear little bits of stylings on this track on the tenor sax. Russell George is on the bass, Danny D'Imperio on the drums, and Frank Vignola on guitar. So here's Terry Blaine with a little snippet of the sideman, the late great Ken Poplawski on the tenor sax. Spring Cleaning. Enjoy.
1: That ain't the cleaners.
2: Yeah.

lovely and talented Terry Blaine with an ensemble that included Ken Poplowski on the tenor sax. You had to have some pretty sharp ears to hear him because he was part of the ensemble. But we salute him and we remember him for everything he ever played. And that's what we will do. That's what we do here in the deli. We take all our savories, all the babkas, and we put them in the freezer. And like 100 years from now, you'll have a summer babka in 2126. Can you believe that? I bet that's the first time you've even thought about it. Where will we get the babka from in 2126? In the meantime, we move ahead to a fellow who I affectionately refer to as our resident musicologist because he contributes all kinds of information and music to us, as well as his own music, and has for many years. His name is Bill Kirchner. And this is a track from his Some Enchanted Evening album of 1997. It's called Alone Together. That's the name of the song, composed by Arthur Schwartz, with lyrics by Howard Dietz. Introduced in the Broadway musical Flying Colors in 1932 by Gene Sargent. Show of hands, how many remember? There are still a few people that listen to this program that were around in 1932. I know one in particular that was 8 years old. How about that? The song soon became a hit with Leo Reisman and his orchestra's 1932 recording, vocal by Frank Luther, being the first to reach the charts. It has become a jazz standard. The first jazz musician to record the song was Artie Shaw in 1939. So here is Bill Kirchner on the soprano sax and Harold Danko, the great, on piano. Alone Together. Enjoy.

Oh, yes, a wonderful conversation between Bill Kirchner on the soprano sax and Harold Danko on the piano. That was the Arthur Schwartz, Howard Dietz classic, Alone Together. Thank you once again, Bill, for that conversation. Speaking of conversations, this is an interesting release. Suzanne Pitson on the vocal and Bevan Manson on the piano. The name of their release is Conversations. Here's one by Charlie Parker called Confirmation. Suzanne Pitson on the vocal and Bevan Manson on the piano. Enjoy!

Well, how about that? Speaking of conversations, that was Suzanne Pitson on the vocal and Bevan Manson on the piano. And that was Charlie Parker's Confirmation from a brand new release they just released called Conversations. And you'll be hearing the rest of that story in the nearness of time. Little while ago, we heard Bill Mays perform My Bells. Well, here's Bill Evans from an album that I really love called From Left to Right, which was orchestrated and arranged and conducted by Mickey Leonard, Michael Leonard, the great Mickey Leonard, who I knew many times, hung out with. And this is called I'm All Smiles by Mickey Leonard and Herbert Martin, 1965, from the Broadway show that lasted about a week called The Yearling. There's one other song that you know from it called Why Did I Choose You? But this is I'm All Smiles with an orchestra from the From Left to Right album of 1970, the great Bill Evans at the Fender Rhodes, and any other keyboard that might appear in this track. Enjoy!

Bill Levins at the piano and the Fender Rhodes, and performing a song by the arranger and conductor, Mickey Leonard, along with Herb Martin, who wrote the lyric. That was I'm All Smiles. From Left to Right is the name of the album, which was released in 1970. Here's a fresh new voice from an album called Newcomer. Her name is Emma Hedrick. And this is an original by Emma called Dreamscapes, featuring David Snyder on the trumpet. Emma is on the voice, Connor Rohrer on the piano, Anton Kott on the drums, Thor Eide Johansen on the bass, and Shane McCandless on the sax. Emma Hedrick and her group, Dreamscapes.

The beautiful, talented newcomer voice of Emma Hedrick and Dreamscapes. That was an original. She's got a really fresh voice, a fresh approach, and you'll be hearing about her in the nearness of time. Well, that does it for today's program. Hope you enjoyed today's Jazz Deli. I am your host. My name is Russ Kassoff, and I thank you so much for joining me as we stream around the world on WFDU HD2. We'll be back next Saturday from 10 a.m. to noon right here in the very same spot in your streaming devices. This is Plas Johnson on the tenor sax and Henry Mancini's Pink Panther theme, arranged by the great Patrick Williams. So until then, be well, stay safe, drive safe, have a good time,

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And a pleasant good afternoon to your friends as we welcome you to the Reggae Experience. Another Saturday afternoon, good afternoon to you. You're inside the Reggae Experience. We open up the program each and every week with the culture segment. We have the messages and the music. You just heard from Admiral Tibet. Now to the Crown Prince, Dennis Brown. No more will I roam. It's Dean Michael. Take you from now until 4 o'clock this afternoon. Spinning your very best in reggae as we take you back in time. Musically, it's brought to you by Tad's International Records, Mother Montego Barry. Also, Jetstar from out of London. They'll provide some of the music to be heard on the Reggae Experience this afternoon. A weather outlook for today. They're talking about showers for today. We're going to be high of 80. For tonight, cloudy, slight chance of rain for tonight. Low around 70 for tomorrow. It's going to be cloudy skies for tomorrow. High of 82.

And as we continue with more music inside the experience at 1227, that was the sound of the Crown Prince of Reggae, Dennis Brown. It's called No More Will I Roam. Now we move to Jabugs. This one called Angola. It's on the culture segment on a Saturday afternoon.

Inside the Reggae Experience, as we continue with more music. That was the sound of Jabox. It's called Angola. Jesse Royal, Modern Day Judas. Inside the Culture segment on the Reggae Experience. Good afternoon.

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inside the reggae experience on a Saturday afternoon. Watch out for rain this afternoon. You, Griffith. This one called Land of Love, the man Hugh Griffith.

Music coming down from your Griffith Feeling of Love. Take that one from the Channel One collection, Inside the Reggae Experience on a Saturday afternoon. Where the music is nice on a higher level. As we continue now, it's a minute out of 1 o'clock, WFDU HD2. Ain't no love. Colin Campbell, Ain't No Love.

It's called Ain't No Love. You want to hear Carter Campbell tune a roll back to back? Let's give you Carter Campbell tune a roll back to back. This one. I'm blinded by love, Carter Campbell. It's 3 minutes now after 1 o'clock inside the Reggae Experience. 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

201-836-9211. The number again is 201-836-9211. Just in case if you have something in mind, you'd like to hear it, yeah, give us a call. 5 minutes now after 1 o'clock is Dean Smythe taking you until 4. Barry Salmon is coming to the Prudential Center in Newark August 28th. Tickets are on sale. Don't forget to check that big show.

doing his rendition of Love Is Overdue by Gregory Isaac. And as we continue with more music at 1:22, Kishik Linda, two in a row, back to back, along with Nadine Sutherland, this one called Until.

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Watch out for rain this afternoon, friends, for tonight it's going to be cloudy. Chance of rain, low around 70 for tonight. For tomorrow, those are going to be cloudy skies. For tomorrow, high of 82. For Monday, partly cloudy, high of 76.

0: It's news coming down from Betsy McLean inside the Reggae Experience of WFDU HD2 143. Dean Smyker with you right until 4 this afternoon. Weather outlook for tonight: partly cloudy for tonight, slight chance of rain, low 70. For tomorrow, Sunday, it's going to be cloudy, skies of 82. Monday, partly cloudy, high of 86. And as we continue with more music, when the man Betty Clayton come out of the UK.
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0: 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Son of Barry Salmon, who's going to be at the Presidential Center in Newark, New Jersey on August 28th, along with Beanie Man and French. Big up to my good friend Anthony. Tuning into the Reggae Experience. Yeah. Long time, Anthony.
1: 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Somebody's light comes on.
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Yeah, 246 is Dean Smikers, the reggae experience. Request line 201-836-9211, just in case if you have something in mind and you'd like to hear it, give us a call. And if we have it, we're glad to pay it for you. Paparazzi rhythm. Yeah. It's reggae music at its best. Each and every Saturday afternoon from 12 until 4. And of course, friends, it's commercial free.

Claire Angel. It's called Story So Far. Take this one from out of Jammies, yeah. Jammies Studio.

My older sister take me to Eastside Park in the morning, and I stay in Eastside Park all day because I couldn't let my mother find out that I was suspended from school. Always remember that when I go to Eastside Park. I used to see that same bench that I sit on for how many days was I suspended from high school? I think it was like 2 days. Calling my friends that time, not going to class, and I got suspended for 2 or 3 days. So spend those 3 days in Eastside Park. I always remember that. You keep that to myself, bro. WFDU HD 2 at 3 o'clock.

from the Wailers, who play bass for Bob Marley on the Wailers. This is the daughter of Family Man Barrett. I'm coming over tonight, young lady from out of New York.

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I'm coming over tonight inside the experience. And when the music is nice, we have to play it twice, yeah. We have to take it from the top. 2 minutes after 3 o'clock, I'm coming over.

in the cycle of silence of drums. 8 minutes now after 3 o'clock is Dean Smichael. This is the Reggae Experience. One step inward, as we're in this cycle.

0: 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Right until 4. And of course, the request line is still open.
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The Silent of Drums. 16 minutes now after 3 o'clock. 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

It's called One More Night. 3:30, thanks, Michael. Along with Business Signal, a young man grew up in Hartford, Connecticut. Like I mentioned before, he went to Weaver High School too.

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Jazzy Run Down, the Reggae Experience, and another Saturday afternoon. We are looking at 3:56. Leave your friends at 4. Ebony Eyes. As the music continues, out the Reggae Experience, here's Maxi Priest. Say goodbye to love. We play this on the Reggae Experience over and over and over. Well, the music is nice. That is good music. That's how we do it.

night of the reggae experience. Hope you enjoy the program every Saturday afternoon from 12 until 4. It's brought to you by Tad's International Records from out of Montego Bay, Jetstar from out of London. They'll provide some of the music heard on the reggae experience this afternoon, friends. Rain for tonight. Cloudy skies for tomorrow. It's going to be a high of 82. Monday, partly cloudy, high of 86. But keep in mind, as time goes on, that may change. I am D.

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1: 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Heard in beautiful, crystal clear, high definition audio. The only show that gives you music, intrigue, celebrity gossip, and even a little danger mixed in. All for an intoxicating cocktail your ears just can't say no to. So here it is, the only program on WFDU that tells you exactly when it's going to be on in the title of the show. Now let's get started with the show. It's incredible. It's magical. It's even occasionally ridiculous. It's the 7 to 10.

Thank you very much, ladies and gentlemen. Right now, I got to tell you about the fabulous, most groovy Bell Bottoms. Bell Bottoms.

Yeah, the Pixies. Oh, wait a minute. Let me try that again. Hi, everybody. Welcome to the 7 to 10. My name's Sean. I'll be here with you for 3 hours. Well, less now. Much less now. About 20 minutes less. I like to do the first break just long enough so you don't know if anybody's really driving this thing or not. And then kind of pop in and say, hey, what's going on? How you doing? Hi. Do one of those. Pixies. Bone Machine. Surfer Rosa. I like to come on like a realtor who met you at the open house and goes, hi, how you doing? You know, what a slime ball. Not that all realtors are slime balls. If you're a realtor out there listening, not you. I mean like on TV. The John Spencer Blues explosion before that. Bell Bottoms. Digging a hole early here. Digging a big hole. Just keep reading the songs, McGann. Yeah, I like that one, Bell Bottoms. It's a good one. I haven't played that in a while. Meat Bodies. You know Meat Bodies? I didn't really know Meat Bodies. But I checked them out, and I kind of liked them. The song's called Mountain. The album's called Meat Bodies. If you like to say Meat Bodies like I do, they might be the band for you. Fuzz, You Won't See Me from Sleigh Ride. And we start with Nirvana. I guess it's from the With the Lights Out box set, but I had it many years earlier on some kind of import. I believe it was one of the Outcesticide series. But I guess if everybody else got it on the With the Lights Out box set, that's cool too, I guess. Pencap Shoe, which if you're actually a Nirvana fan, you know, was the name of the band before Nirvana was. So just pointing that out to you in case you're not, you know, in case you don't know. You're not like a real fan of Nirvana, just casual, just like know the stuff on the radio. So yeah, that's what we did. Let's keep it going. Because this was certainly enough talk for a couple minutes, I think. Here's something from the Brian Jonestown Massacre. It's off Food for Clouds. It's called Everything Fades to White. You're on WFGU HD2. It's the 7 to 10.

That was the Helio sequence. It's called Upward Mobility, the title track of that one. Before that, we took it down a little bit. We, be slamming on the walls all night. You gotta take it down. Maybe, have a cup of tea, get a little introspective. Black Rebel Motorcycle Club helped us with that. Promise was the name of that track off the Howl album, which is my personal favorite album of theirs. Not that anybody asked. Not that you even need to know that. But, should you find yourself shopping for albums one day and find yourself in the B section, the Black Rebel Motor section, you're like, oh, there's the Black Rebel Motorcycle Club coming up. You're like, oh, well, I only have enough money for one record. What should I get? I would tell you to get Howl. That's what I would do. That's just me. Fiona Apple before that. Her sophomore release. And you'll see it in a lot of places just called When the Pawn. But the whole title is a poem. And that is, when the pawn hits the conflicts, he thinks like a king. What he knows throws the blows. When he goes to the fight, and he'll win the whole thing. For he enters the ring, there's no body to batter. When your mind is your might, so when you go solo, you hold your own hand and remember that depth is the greatest height, and if you know where you stand, then you know where to land, and if you fail, if you fall, it won't matter, because you'll know that you're right. That's the whole album title. The song was just called I Know, so that's a relief. Great song, though. Bobby Lee's. I love Fiona, which is great. Bobby Lee, I really do. I feel like everything I say sounds sarcastic, but I really mean that. Bobby Lee's, for the third time, Strange Days from Monkey Mind. And we start everything off with Brian Jonestown Massacre from Food for Clouds. When did that come out? 2013. How is that possible? It was just a A side and a B side. Everything Fades to White is the name of that one. So here we are. We're approaching the top of the hour. I'm going to switch it up a little bit till we get to the top of the hour and then probably switch it up again. But here's something from Marvin Gaye. This is Inner City Blues.

0: Yeah, Tom Waits. He's going out west. That's from Bone Machine. You're listening to WFDU HD2 in Teaneck, New Jersey. My name's Sean McGann. This is 7 to 10. I'm here with you till 10 p.m., which is, you know, like 2 hours from now. So what am I doing talking? I got to be stuffing this. I got 2 hours of stuff with music. Be sitting here talking all day. Or I could. Just tell you some thoughts that I've been having. You want to hear about my thoughts? Can we change the name to Deep? No, there's already a Deep Thoughts. 7 to 10. No, I can't think of anything. I apparently have no thoughts, which is even better for you, the listener. In the place of my thoughts, you can hear the Motor City 5 here doing Rocket Reducer number 62. It's WFDU HD2.
1: Far, far, far.

starts out with Brother Wayne Kramer. Brother Wayne Kramer.